you do what they told ya. Now you do what they told ya. Now you do what they told ya. Now you do what they told ya.

So very 21st century. You're probably listening to me on some kind of portable stereo. Maybe you're sitting on the back of the bus, or it's running up your sleeve and you're across from your boss, or you're sitting in your bedroom on your own with the light.

Rock trivia. Who played the Hammond organ on the Led Zeppelin song Thank You? John Paul Jones. Aside from being a bass player, John is also an accomplished mandolin and piano player. I worked with John Paul Jones at a charity gig one time at the Albert Hall. Brian May on guitar, John Paul Jones on bass, Ian Pace on drums, and we did Chuck Berry songs. So here's his organ work. Here's Thank You.

If the sun refused to shine, I would still be loving you. Mountains crumble

Movie Music Madness. All right, Sick Things. Time to dig into the rockin' tracks that found their way onto the big screen. Today, we're cranking up Night Ranger's killer hit, Don't Tell Me You Love Me, which made an appearance in the 2019 crime thriller Above Suspicion. The movie stars Emilia Clarke from Game of Thrones and tells the true story of one of the most infamous investigations in FBI history. So here's Don't Tell Me You Love Me from Above Suspicion.

You gotta love the 80s. All right, rockers, it's time to break out the parachute pants and neon headbands. Today, we're diving into a track that is infectious as it is underrated. Donny Iris's Aaliyah, released in 1980, this song might not have hit the same chart-topping heights as some others, but it's a gem of a power pop and new wave brilliance. And it's got a sing-along chorus that sticks in your brain like gum on your shoe. Donny Iris earned himself a loyal following with this hit. It's a love song. It's a heartbreak anthem, and it's certified 80s masterpiece. Here's Aaliyah.

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1: Why didn't you do a reality TV show like Ozzy did? I would rather watch your life than Ozzy's. I guess you didn't want to do that to your wife and kids. I mean, who would want a camera following you around 24/7? Love you, Alice. Tina. Tina's got a very low voice. Yeah, you know what? I think that that could only work for Ozzy. If you wanted to do a show like that, you would do backstage at the Alice Cooper concerts, because home life is pretty normal, except, of course, for the attic, where the fatality numbers have gone up and up and up. You know where it says,

in a factory, it's been 7,000 days since an accident. With us, it's been 12 seconds. Well, if you want to follow me around all day with a camera, I hope you like golf, write to Alice at AliceIsAddict.com.

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1: We're playing The Killers now. This particular album, Day and Age, released in 2008, was kind of my way into The Killers, really. Absolutely fantastic album that I kept spinning for years, still to this day. And this particular song, you know which one I'm talking about, kind of splits the water a little bit, I guess. There are those that love it and those that hate it. And some say that is the mark of a good song. When, you know, you split the audience. So half of you are gonna hate this, half of you are gonna love it. Statistics say, I don't care, I'm playing it anyway. This is Human. I did.

0: Okay, this is Adam of War Republic engaging in another spicy round of Full Steam Slot Machine. And without further ado, here we go. Full Steam Slot Machine. Fuck yeah. Okay, spin the wheel. Okay, it's K.
1: Okay, well,
0: what do we got on K, Hannes?
1: First thing that comes to mind is obviously Kiss, right? Or do you have
0: something? Yeah, let's go with Kiss. Kiss is nice and nice and straight up. Okay, a lot of good songs though. Where do we go?
1: I was gonna say Detroit Rock City.
0: Yeah. All good options. Honestly, like, I Was Made for Loving You. It's
1: also good. Let's go with God Gave Rock and Roll to You. And this is just such a beautiful anthem, isn't it? I mean, sometimes I sit back and I look at my life and I go like, fuck, music has given me so much in this world. You know, this is such an homage to the sweet thing that is rock and roll. God gave rock and roll to you, folks. This is

0: Bobs Rock Party mit Royal Republic.
1: I love these days. There's a lot of good things these days. There's a lot of shitty things. There's a lot of good things. What I think is really good these days is the tendency that the old songs, the old classics, the really, really good songs tend to come back. And I mean, this next song, I hear my son singing this all the time, humming it. And I think he got it from Stranger Things soundtrack or something. Still as good as it was 100 years ago or whatever. Should I Stay or Should I Go? The Clash.

0: Party mit Royal Republic. Okay, go. No, sorry, that's again. Here it goes again. Okay, go.
1: Yeah, they've made a career out of making videos. I saw their first video. I think this is the one with the treadmills where they jump back and forth.
0: Oh, yeah, yeah. But they realized YouTube was the medium.
1: Yes.
0: Before all the other people, all the rest of us did.
1: Yeah.
0: Right?
1: I think the song is good, and I like watching music videos.
0: It's a shame you can't see the music video because it's amazing. But anyway, here it is.

0: Bob's Rock Party mit Royal Republic.
1: All right, sports fans. My name is Adam.
2: And I'm Jonas.
1: And we are half of Royal Republic, Swedish rock and roll band Royal Republic. And we've been a touring band for a long time.
2: That's correct. And actually, in 2022, we did a TV show in France called Taratata.
1: Not to be confused with Ratatata. It's yeah. Very close.
2: Yeah, do not confuse that one. And on that show, one of the demands was like, you need to do a cover with a French band. And the French band was Kokomo. And the cover we had to do was this awesome one. Lenny Kravitz, Are You Gonna Go My Way?

0: Bob's Rock Party mit Royal Republic.
1: We are back. This is Royal Republic. Here's another eternal summer classic. Bryan Adams, Summer of '69.

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1: Up next is a party song I listened to a lot when I went to parties when I was younger, but it was always very tricky. It was like, so I like the song. Who is it? It's
2: weird because both the song and the artist is next to impossible to pronounce, especially after a few drinks.
1: Yes. So we're going to give it our best shot. We might ruin it, but this is Chumbawamba with
2: Dub Thumping.
1: Dub Thumping.
2: Close enough.
1: Yeah.
2: Let's rock.
1: Yeah.

0: Bob's Rock Party mit Royal Republic.
1: What's up? This is Adam.
2: And this is Jonas.
1: Small and tall of Royal Republic, dynamic duo.
2: And we're gonna do some Metallica, I feel like. It's a little fun thing about, did you know that James Hetfield is also a kick-ass actor?
1: Define kick-ass actor.
2: Just like name-dropping James Hetfield is in a movie. That's, for me, is like
1: kick-ass. That's kind of kick-ass.
2: But they made some really good memes. Remember, he was supposed to play a sheriff in a
1: movie? I remember the comments like when they announced that James Hetfield was playing the sheriff in that series. It was like, you're under arrest. And like, what's the other one?
2: There's one more.
1: Officer of Sorrow. That was a good one. Yeah.
2: So thank you, Internet, for that one.
1: Thanks, Internet. Internet is good for rainy days.
2: It is every now
1: and then. Yeah.
2: Yeah.
1: All right. So, so where are we going with this thing?
2: We're going to our favorite place in the set where we play live, I guess.
1: One of the highlights every night. For those of you who have attended World Republic concerts, you might have noticed that we.